of our lifetime, we sleep short average, like 20 to 25 years, you see. Just simply think about it. We sleep 35 years. Sleep? Do you think is a short time? 25 years sleeping. We might be sleeping big time in sleep of ignorance. That means no sense of what's happening.

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Restabilize the interface for boundary tracking and download entrance of a new physical domain. 3, 2, 1, 0.

water seem more differentiated by how, not by what. Viscosity draws attention to sites of resistance and opposition, rather than only a notion of open possibilities that might suggest one indiscriminate flow. Our bodies seem like a threshold of both the past and the future. Still, everybody requires membranes to keep from being swept out to sea altogether, because there is always a risk of flooding. In acknowledgement of this corporeal, connected, aqueous community, the distinction between humans and non-humans start to blur. Hydrofeminism suggests a new ontological understanding of body and community. The aqueous understanding of interbeing is not to become another appropriation of non-human existences. Hydrofeminism is not supposed to expand existing biases, but to overrule them. It incorporates the understanding of intra-active material agencies, and thus requests shapes of scientific acquisitions which are interwoven with economical, social, and political powers at all times. As material media, water as body is individualized and so is not to be understood as homogenized. We are all bodies of water in the constitution and the geographical sense. Bodies of water are fluid, constantly in motion and exchange. Water in bodies is communicator between bodies and facilitates bodies into being. Gilles Deleuze delivered the image of the virtual world in which every realization of objects is a nexus of virtualities, which essentially incompletely interact. The idea of nexus becomes important in hydrofeminist theories when bodies of water are imagined as closed bodies. But every body consists of something like a membrane, holding it together without interfering with the constant flow and interaction with each other. A nexus, like a liminal space. Where there are liminal spaces in forms of delta, where river and ocean merge, there are liminal spaces, gap junctions, where biological cells connect. Fluvial corporealities are capable to diminish biases such as ego and omniconsciousness, and diversity and commonality. The simple reference to our entanglements within this world seems enough to overcome such assumptions that political matter is solely human matter. In any case, bodies of water recorporealize in response to each other. The borders between outside and inside become blurry. A chain of unpredictable actions is immediately set in motion, which indicates that all bodies acting and reacting are members of a political system with the ability to transform it.

anti-egocentric theories often count as speculative and especially too abstract. Coring our perceptions of our surroundings around water could not only provide an illustrative notion, but inspires spiritual and thus sensual understandings, which science and philosophy have been lacking during the last decades. Abstraction of nature and humanity is one way to gain a new perspective and greater understanding. However, abstraction does not mean debasement. But the arts can draw awareness on seemingly remote problems that need to be acknowledged, not as something that happens in other places, but as something that happens everywhere. Facing climate changes on the speed of evolution, toning in for modification through sensory stimulations becomes methodical. Mutation in visual and audible perception, breathing, communicating, interspecies communication. We need to treat thoughts as if they were substantial units. But how do we limit our awareness without getting lost in the endlessness of coexisting universes? Here again, the concept of the body of water comes in handy, with its fluvial membrane holding it together, but not completely closing off to its surrounding. The membrane, as nexus, can be adjusted depending on individual needs, but it will always be open for exchange. We are not even able to, close off towards outer problems and situations. Understanding oneself as the community helps to see frustration as a shared state of mind and not something that someone is left alone with. This also teaches us to shift our attention to things that are actually desirable and wholesome. Teaching what a desirable future may look like and not teaching oppositions or subjective pasts can be a start of adjusting constitutions. Bring wetness into language, because language does not display reality solely, but forms it through categorizing and differentiating, making it subjective. Furthermore, we should handle historic consciousness differently. Instead of a linear view on it, we could look at evolution more fluidly, like a permanently everting donut, for example,

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Eu era flago sabim CJ. About 8 miles to the garden, that's on my way. Setting out some cool, cool lounging, Atlantic City bound in 1920 to the 1970s. A shame with some fool, hoes, yo, some Eddie. Get already real cool, cool, cool.

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Jimmy Smith at the console, so with the girls, Aretha Shaka Khan, the So Solid Gold, Cisco, Estani, and LaBelle too. People's the road with Woody and you, Bob Dylan, a million Sears silver tone guitars, heard the let, cause you'll only take them nowhere. 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
1: Yeah. 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
0: Can you say that in English?
1: Yeah. 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
0: Jacques Prévert.
1: Jean Cocteau.
0: Stenberg.
2: Joseph Beuys.
0: Tommy Lanier.
3: Arletty.
1: Luciano Visconti.
3: Dan Carell.
2: Jean Cocteau again.
0: And who?
2: Jean Cocteau.
0: Henry Miller.
1: Gustav Mahler.

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2: Eric Satie.

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1: Herman Hesse.
0: Richard Case.
1: My son Benjamin. Benjamin. You can hear him.
0: David Topolis.
1: Je vais faire une autre chanson l'année prochaine. Pour lui.
0: Next year.
1: It's too new. Alan Rennett.
2: Professeur.
0: Me too.
1: Maria Bethagne. Joseph Fruzzi.
2: Talo Van Vrijen, Phil, and Andy, and Bill. And we.
1: You are a machine. Jean Renoir, Jean-Claude Merle.
0: Jean Marais. And that's the name already. Jean Cocteau again.
1: Again. Billy Holiday. Adolphe Asmikas.
2: Elvis Gay. And Julia.
0: Yoko Fuji.
1: Milos Forman. Bob Altman. And also Maurice Felbic. C'était la

said me last word to Jabba, I'm from here. I'm from here. I'm from here. I'm from here. I'm from here. I'm from here. I'm from here. I'm from here.